0: 99.7.
1: Speaking life through great Christian music.
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3: Still trying to build an empire. 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

0: Next on the Daily, Rend Collective finally have a release date for their brand new song called Evergreen.
1: Forever and ever, you're evergreen. You're evergreen in every season. I know I can trust you.
0: We'll tell you about it. And the new fear that's been unlocked for lead singer Chris after we dive into some more new music.
2: This is the new cut. Brand new.
0: Yep. Happy Friday. New music is on the agenda and we're about to roll out something that is hot off the press. It's only been out for a week or so. Bringing your attention to it if you missed it. Really excited to play this one for you. It is the brand new song from Brandon Lake. It is called The Author.
1: So who am I? God, who am I?
0: But more than just a Brandon Lake song, it's a huge crossover collab with Nick Jonas. Might remember him from his solo tunes, also part of the Jonas Brothers. Now, Brandon's been doing huge crossover collabs for the last little while, thinking of Bailey Zimmerman with Just Believe, with Lainey Wilson, with Jelly Roll. Some big names from the country music scene in the States. There's a lot going on for him at the moment. And this song, they just debuted it live at one of their shows whilst he was on tour just the other day. Here, Brandon speaks a little bit more about what's going on with this song.
3: Well, actually, we're just talking about how I think people in our situations that have been given a platform, that people assume that we don't ask the same questions your everyday

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1: 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Faith by itself, if it is not accompanied by action, is dead. James 2, verses 14 and 17.
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